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1: 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Let it take you there, baby. I'm loving this. It feels so good.
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1: 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Let it take you there, baby. I'm loving this. It feels so good.
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The hypnotic rhythms take over. 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
0: 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Mike Still. 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

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We let the hypnotic rhythms take over. Stay locked into the groove here on La Mix Radio. 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Alongside Sharapov, I Want Your Heart. 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
1: 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Let it take you there, baby. I'm loving this. It feels so good.
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Wake up to the summer sun and the sound of deep house. It is Friday morning. And we are kicking off the weekend right here on La Mix Radio. 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

waking up to a golden summer Friday with the perfect blend of deep house and electro swing. 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
1: Mm-hmm. 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This is so good. 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I love it.
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1: 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Let it take you there, baby. I'm loving this.
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1: 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Let it take you there, baby. 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

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Alongside Paul Locke, Stay Another Day. 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

golden summer sunshine and the Friday feeling are finally here. Let the deep house carry you into the weekend. 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

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We are keeping the deep house flowing this Friday afternoon on La Mix Radio. The Transition to the Weekend by Matthias Major. 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

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We are keeping the deep house flowing this Friday afternoon on La Mix Radio. 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

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Keep the energy flowing with the best of deep house and electro swing on La Mix Radio. I've tried to change, but I'm more good on my own. Summer beat in every tune. 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Just like you.

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The summer sun is setting and the weekend is finally here. Let the deep house rhythms carry you into the night with La Mix Radio. 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

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Let the deep house carry you away on La Mix Radio. 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With Chunky, Go Away. 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

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I love it.

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0: 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Sounds so good.

The summer sun is setting and the weekend is finally here. Let the deep house rhythms carry you into Friday night. 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Melodies that drive the season. Joined by Jata, eyes closed. As the sun goes down, the beat stays up. 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I love it.

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Let the deep house rhythms take over your Friday evening on La Mix Radio. 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

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From Housenick, I am okay. 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

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Keep the deep house flowing and the vibes high with La Mix Radio. 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
0: 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Just like you.

The Friday night energy is building and the weekend has officially arrived. Let the deep house rhythms take over as we dive into the summer evening. 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

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Let the deep house rhythms carry you into the night with La Mix Radio. Nature Blooms. The beat continues. 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

0: 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Let the deep house take over as we slide into the weekend. 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
1: Mm-hmm. Do you hear that? Ooh, it feels so right. That's La Mix Radio. Let it take you there, baby. I'm loving this. It feels so good.
0: The weekend starts here. 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Stay in Love. 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

0: 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Let the deep house and electro swing carry you away. 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

The summer sun is setting and the weekend is finally here. 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

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Let the deep house carry you into the evening on La Mix Radio. 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

The summer sun is setting and the weekend energy is building. 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
1: 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I love it.
0: Precision sounds for the weekend shift. With Caravan Palace, Dragons. 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

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Keep it locked. 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
1: 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That's the sound of La Mix Radio. Enjoy it, baby. I love it.
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I Am So Wrong. 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
0: 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Sounds so good.

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Let the hypnotic rhythms take over. 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Never knew you. 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
1: 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I love it. 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

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Journey through summer's rhythms. Joined by Stefra Rowland. Where is the dawn? Timeless tracks. 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

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Alongside Umut Torun, One More Day. 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